Would you cry if you saw me crying? 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

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New York City is the place where they said, hey babe, take a walk on the wild.

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if you're frightened of dying and you're holding on, you'll see devils tearing your life away. But if you've made your peace,